was sitting at a bar, tired as a bat. I walked to me, an old alley cat, hit at me, and said, "My son,

doctor looked at him, and this is what he said. Cheese and crackers, anyone?

You're in tune to WWOZ 90.7 FM New Orleans. It's a 50s rhythm and blues show. I'm your host, Neil, having a lot of fun bringing you the tunes tonight. It's creeping up on 8 o'clock. We just heard a local record on Rustone Records out of Houma by the Scotch Tones. That was Saki Waduki, 1960. Before that, we heard from Elton Anderson with a tune arranged by Wood Elcazar. That was I Love You So. We heard from piano player, vocalist Del Thorne.

Well, in this one room country little shack, sitting here a thousand miles from nowhere, in this one room country little shack, Lord, my only worldly possession is a raggedy old 11-foot cotton sack. I wake up every night around midnight

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0: Yes.
1: That's what it's called. I want to be free by the Ohio Players, coming to you by request from sister, my good sister Sabangale, who resides in Oakland, California. This one's on you, baby. Enjoy.

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Subpoena Seth still in effect. 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Phenomenal woman.

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We're not through.

0: As well, yes. So, where are we here now? Let's see. How about Lee Scratch Perry? Panic in Babylon.
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0: In Babylon.

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Set. Still in effect. Continue with Wilson Pickett. The Wicked Pickett. Mustang Sally, baby. You heard me.

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So we're leaning towards North Africa. And that civilization lasted from 780 BC to 350 AD. So we're going to hear Dizzy Gillespie musically tell us a little bit about Kush right here on OZ.